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Down by the river, away from the coast, a little rowboat, dime shaped, taking a nap, and they dreaming they wee. My eyes, what do I see? With a bold man staring at me, moving slow, his big strong hand draining the water with a rusty can.

0: Castelldefels, així som. El més destacat de la setmana.
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Something pours out when I think of love. Mentally blazing away, disgust, ransoms and randoms, scared of phantoms, with esoteric reasonings of the most high. And I know, love to share like we don't care. Inside the flames, making a change, being upstanding, more upstanding, make it to the plateau.